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1: Let's go. 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
2: What are you gifting on a first date based on what you have access to? 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

Michael Jackson, Black or White on KFM 94.5. That is how we get into the Sunday morning together. Welcome to it. My name is Dante Poole, holding things down bright and early this morning between now and 7 o'clock. What a way to start the show. Some good old Michael Jackson. You gotta love MJ on a Sunday morning. Listen, it is the 23rd of August, 2026. You know exactly the day that I'm talking about. It is 2 days away from payday. You know, once you get to the 23rd, the 24th, the countdown is on. The countdown is on. You keep checking your phone the whole time. That anticipation is building up. Listen, it's that time of the month where we are stretching every single dollar, every penny, trying to make it last just an hour longer to get us to payday. But this week coming, hopefully we'll be able to spoil ourselves just a little bit. You know, August is one of those long months, 31 days. It can sometimes feel like it's just so much happening and not enough moolah, not enough, you know, coin to go around. But last night, of course, it was the Booker that also took on the All Blacks. Not a fabulous night for the boys at all. All Blacks taking us out in a big defeat. Final score was Springboks 16, All Blacks 33. I was watching some of, you know, the videos online of everyone calling out the players, you know, asking what went wrong. The boys, they were not on their best last night. But I always say, you know, the Springboks, we deliver 90% of the time, if not 95% of the time. There's always that small portion where you can improve and just up your game, you know, and be humbled just a little bit. But they are taking on the All Blacks again next week, I think the 29th of August. So hopefully redemption for the Springboks out there. This week was also the week that was on KFM 94.5. It was the Best of the Cape Awards. Hopefully you were able to catch all of that action on Friday. Don't worry, I'm going to go through the list of winners throughout the whole show over the next 2 hours just to break down who simply is the best of the best in the Western Cape. 082-945-0940. That's the studio WhatsApp line. I would love to hear from you this morning. I would love to know where you are in the world. Pop me a message. This is where we connect. Let's get things going this morning with some Justin Timberlake. What goes around comes around, they say. It's KFM 94.5. Good morning.

0: It's my Josie with Falling on KFM Sundays. Before that, played you some Dermot Kennedy, Bruno Mars in the mix there as well. My homegirl Miley Cyrus holding on to Secrets on this Sunday morning. My name is Dante Poole. I'm sorting you out all the way until 7 a.m. If you are new to the show, welcome. We've been waiting for you. Where have you been? Why not on KFM 94.5? But you are here now, and that's all that matters. We have ourselves a liquor time between now and 7 a.m. It's the best 2 hours of your Sunday morning. We guarantee that. We guarantee that. If not, just ask the KFM fam. You know, when I put this mic on at 5 o'clock in the morning, maybe 2 minutes after 5, you know, depending on the morning, I always love to see, you know, just the KFM fam pulling through on the WhatsApp line. It's like they've been waiting for a voice, you know. You've been waiting for someone out there to say, you know, good morning. Here you are, and here I am. You know, I'm here to keep you entertained every Sunday morning for 2 hours. And we keep each other company, eh? It is a two-way situation. We keep each other company, we check in with one another, and we start the Sunday morning together. You know, that's the best thing that you can do, is just connect with someone in the morning. And, you know, be motivated with some good tunes, some great conversation to kickstart your Sunday in the best way possible. Natalie pulling through already bright and early. She's a nurse out at Mellowmead Hospital. She said she's been on the clock since 4:30. She says it's so good to hear your voice, Dante. I am here. We are ready to kickstart the show. Listen, where are you on the Sunday morning? Where are you listening from? Are you in your car right now? Are you half asleep, you know, still at home, just putting on the radio in the background? Are you streaming us on primemediaplus.com, YouTube? There are plenty of options. And I say that because I know our KFM fam, hello, where else? You know, you are in the UK, you are in the US, streaming us in Australia, down in New Zealand as well. Where are you listening from? Where are you on the Sunday morning? Even if you are around the corner, you're in Thornton or Goodwood, the Skindani Peril, you know, getting in the car right now, doing something fabulous at 5:28 in the morning. 082-945-0940. Pop me a message.
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It's the sweet sounds of UB40, Can't Help Falling In Love With You on this Sunday morning. My name is Dante Poole, sorting you out bright and early all the way until 7 a.m. on what is going to be a beautiful

come December time. So brace yourself for that. Enjoy the cool weather while we have it. 082-945-0940. That is the studio WhatsApp line, the KFM fam. They are pulling through already, bright and early. You know, all you have to say is, where are you listening from? You know, and then the WhatsApp line lights up like a Christmas tree, and I love to see it. Mr. Jerome, he popped me a message this morning and he said, good morning, Dante. Oh, I'm really loving the music. I'm on my way to work all the way out in Kuwait. How fabulous is that? Are you in the Middle East? Are you in Canada? Where are you streaming from? Are you like Jerome out in Kuwait? Where are my peeps out there in that area as well? 082-945-0940. Enjoy, Mr. Jerome. Enjoy those tunes. Nita also popping me a message and she's saying, good morning, Dante. I am listening all the way from George, busy preparing for work. Yeah, that's kind of, you know, the tone this time of the morning. I think a lot of us, you know, who are on the grind and working on a Sunday, we think, oh no, it's only us, you know, it's only two or three people. No, we are a large working world out there and we are here to keep each other entertained. Mishka also saying, good morning, Dante. Tuned in all the way from Mossel Bay, opening up Cozy Coffee at 6 a.m. Ooh, I haven't taken a liquor trip to Mossel Bay in a long time. That's gorgeous, you know, come November, December, January, that time of the year. A wonderful, wonderful place to be. 082-945-0940. Listen, I mentioned earlier on that it is the 23rd of August. So we are, of course, 2 days away from payday. What are we doing this time of the month to make that penny last just a little bit longer, you know, to make the peanut butter last a little bit longer in the household? What are some of your end of month hacks just to get you to payday? Because this time of the month, hey, it is touch and go, hey. You are kind of digging in every pocket in your cupboard to see, is there not a 2 or 3 rand just laying around? And that's not just one of us, it's many of us this time of the year. What are you doing to just make things last a little bit longer? Are you toasting your korsies at home this time of the month? And a skoffie brood dinsdag? You know, are you making rice throughout the week because that's just the one side that you have to have? Let me know. 082-945-0940. I want to hear some of those hacks. You know, we have to keep each other plugged. Let me know on the WhatsApp line. We'll get into that next.

0: Yes, this is what a Sunday morning sounds like on KFM 94.5. Some All For One, I Can Love You Like That. Oh, one of my favorite tunes. Dante Poole sorting you out all the way until 7 a.m. Mr. Marv out in Malmesbury, he says, good morning, Dante. I am loving the music, loving the show. Much love from Malmesbury. That's coming through from Marvin over there. Mr. Marv, have yourself a fabulous Sunday. I'm so glad the tunes are waking you up in the best way possible. We'd love to hear your voice. You know, pull through with a voice note. We'd love to wake up Cape Town with your gorgeous voice. 082-945-0940. Now listen, we are also talking about, you know, middle of the month hacks or end of the month hacks. You know, what do you do to stretch that dollar just a little bit to get you to payday come the 25th or perhaps the 30th end of the month? What do you do? 082-945-0940. Alvina out in Montague, she says, good morning, Dante. I tell my friends I'm doing a detox for the last week of the month. No restaurants, no alcohol, nothing. The detox is called I Am Broke. Listen, Alvina, you and I both, sister. You know, once you get to that last week, you know, just before payday, we all know that money's tight then. My go-to excuse is that I'm working. They already know, friends and family, you know, that time of the month, don't even bother asking me to come out. I'm just saying I'm working. They've got me doing 6 shows a week. I'm booked to capacity. That is my excuse. Alvina saying hers is detox. What is your excuse? 082-945-0940. Giovanna out in Thornton, she says, good morning, Dante. I become extremely spiritual during the last few days of the month. I just pray every time I tap my card. Yeah, you know, all of us. End of the month, you just draw closer, you know, to your spiritual higher ground. Just a little bit, just a little bit. Asking, you know, everybody to help make sure that payment goes through. 082-945-0940. We are talking about, what do we do to stretch that last dollar? What mindset do we enter the end of the month just before payday, just to help get us to the 25th or the 30th of the month? Now, on Friday, I did mention, of course, that it was the Best of the Cape Awards. I'm going to give you a list of some of the winners. So stand by for this. It's coming your way right now. Perhaps you voted for some of your favorites and you didn't tune in on Friday with our all-day award show. We handed out those fabulous awards to some deserving business owners, fabulous individuals. Best date night restaurant, that was the Farm Eatery out in Durbanville. Best breakfast spot, that was the Meeting Place out in Stellenbosch. Best coffee in the Western Cape, voted for by you, okay, FM fam. Bootlegger Coffee, shout out to Bootlegger. Best takeaway spot, you know, always coming out on top. Butler's Pizza, as well as Best Family Restaurant. That's Ashley's Family Restaurant out in the Goodwood area. I mean, are you even Cape Townian or from the Western Cape if you did not go and pop in at Ashley's? They are absolutely phenomenal. 082-945-0940.
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0: Doesn't the song just take you back to the movie White Chicks? When last have you watched that classic? Vanessa Carlton, 1,000 miles, few minutes away from 6 o'clock this morning. My name is Dante Poole. I am with you bright and early on this Sunday. 082-945-0940. That is the studio WhatsApp line. That is where we are hanging out, where we are connecting with the KFM fam. I also gave you a list of winners in the 2026 KFM Best of the Cape Awards. Shout out to Best Kids Party Spot Bugs Play Park out in Houstonburg, Flakta. And I say that because I think this is their second or third year winning now. And the ladies of Bugs Play Park, they say they tune in every single Sunday morning. I saw them again on Friday here at the offices when they pulled through to collect their award. They say they do not miss a show. They are always tuned in at 5 o'clock. So shout out to the ladies at Bugs Play Park, Best Kids Party Spot. And also my neck of the woods out in the northern suburbs, the Durbanville area. Perhaps you have passed through this fabulous store. I am talking about Best Neighborhood Shop, the Vineyard Deli out in Kenridge. Always a great time. Go pop in there for a morning cup of coffee and congratulate our fabulous winners. Some voice notes pulling through. Mr. J, waar is ons in die wêreld vir oggend?
1: 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Ja, ek is op pad die been in rigting Johannesburg, net die deurloopgamka. Ek wil net vir al die Silo Wil sê, manne, julle moet dit mooi maak op hierdie Sondag. En KFM, ja, ek hou van julle musiek as ek in die Weskaap is. 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Dankie KFM.
0: Daar is hy meneer, net so veilig gerei. And if you are travelling long distance like Mr. J on the N1, perhaps heading out to Johannesburg, driving cross country to East London, safe travels. We want to hear all about your adventures. We're here to keep you entertained. 082-945-0940. Alright, let's get into your Sunday playlist this morning. I've got Shola Armour waiting in the wings, some Alicia Keys, and then we're going to go back to the year 1996 with some good old George Michael. We'll get into your Sunday Sunrise Artist and Sunday Song all before 7 a.m. My name is Dante Poole. Good morning.
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Oh, they called it one of the greatest comebacks of the 90s. You gotta love it, some George Michael, Fast Love on KFM Sundays. Dante Pool sorting you out all the way until 7 a.m. Good morning to the KFM fam on the WhatsApp line. Hey, Deirdre. She says, more Dante, dankie vir die lekker musiek. Ek is besig met a lekker pot hoender curry. There we go. I saw there was a little comma there between hoender curry. Listen, I can smell the aromas on the Sunday morning of that dish. What are we having for breakfast? You know, bright and early. I want to see a picture of those eggs frying in the pan, the coffee that you are having. 082-945-0940. Let's get into your Sunday sunrise artist. Four clues coming your way right now. And if you feel like you know who the Sunday sunrise artist is, you let me know on the WhatsApp line. 082-945-0940. Let's play. All right, let's get into clue number one this morning. So, first clue is, we were first introduced to our Sunday sunrise artist in the 1980s thanks to her rich, smooth tone and unmistakable lower register. All right, that was the first clue. Second clue this morning, her debut album, The Songstress, proved that she could belt out a power ballad or two. All right, think about that. That's the second clue. Third clue this morning, her surname is what you'd call someone who knows their way around the kitchen, especially when there's a sweet treat involved. All right, this is the surname now. Fourth and final clue this morning, she gives us a love so sweet, you swear it came with a 365-day guarantee. All right, those are the four clues this morning. Who is the Sunday sunrise artist? Let me know on the WhatsApp line. I'll go over those clues again in the next few minutes.

0: It's our local boys, Liquid Deep, with Fairy Tale on KFM Sundays. They just teamed up with Tyler for a remake of this classic on her hot new album, A-Pop. It's got a lot of the peeps talking out there. What do we think? Do we like the original? Do we like the remake now with Tyler? 082-945-0940. That is also where you send through the answers this morning for your Sunday Sunrise artists. I have given you those clues throughout the show. Let me just quickly see here. Louis, it is not Toni Braxton. Maxine, it is not Regina Bell, my darling. Few stumbles here and there. Let's go over those clues one more time together. All right, so the first clue that I gave this morning was this one. We were first introduced to our Sunday Sunrise artist in the 1980s, thanks to her rich, smooth tone and unmistakable lower register. All right, that was the first clue. The second clue I gave was her debut album, The Songstress, proved that she could belt out a power ballad or two. All right. Then the third one, this should be a little bit of a giveaway. The third clue was, her surname is what you'd call someone who knows their way around the kitchen, especially when there's a sweet treat involved. All right, what do you call that person? Fourth and final clue. She gives us a love so sweet, you'd swear it came with a 365-day guarantee. Who is our Sunday Sunrise artist? I'm looking for that lady of soul, lady of R&B, 082-945-0940. We'll do that reveal next.
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0: These beautiful things that
1: are. It's Benson Boone with Beautiful Things on KFM 94.5. Dante Poole sorting you out all the way until 7 o'clock. We'll get to your Sunday sunrise artist next. Listen here, I am going through some of the voice notes and the messages, trying to see who got it right this morning, who is stumbling here and there. Cassandra, quick one. It is not Patti LaBelle. My darling, if you know who is our Sunday sunrise artist, pop me a voice note, 082-945-0940. One of the clues this morning was clue number 3. Her surname is what you'd call someone who knows their way around the kitchen, especially when there's a sweet treat involved. Now, sometimes, you know, I get voice notes that, you know, get it right, get it wrong. Listen to what Mr. Valhalem sent me. Good morning, sir.
2: Dante, morning. You get an artist with a surname, Pastry Chef.
1: No Sue for Ochen. No Sue. I'm just a joke to Mr. Valhalem. 082-945-0940. I am looking for our Sunday sunrise artist. If you feel like you know who that artist is, pop me a voice note. We'll get to that next. Let's quickly see what those temperatures are looking like this morning. Cape Town reaching a high of 19 degrees. Not too shabby for the mother city. Stellenbosch, 21 is your max. Beaufort West, you're looking at about 22 as your high. George, not too shabby. Your side of the world, 18 degrees. Knysna, you will peak with 19 today as your high. Langebaan, 18 as well. It's kind of all the same on, you know, the western side of the world. Springbok, I think you'll probably be the warmest today. 27 degrees is your max. Kalfinia, you'll see a high of 25. Sunrise, that's happening this morning at about 7:15. It's pushing back, you know, slowly but surely it's pushing back. And then sunset, if you want to catch that, that's happening at 22 minutes after 6 this evening.
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1: Matthew Mull, Countryside on KFM Sundays. Dante Pool just went 6:40. I'm on your airwaves all the way until 7 a.m. All right, let's get to your Sunday sunrise artists. The correct answers have come through on the WhatsApp line. Let me see. Gino getting it right this morning. Mr. Trevor Simmons also getting it right on the WhatsApp line. Some voice notes pulling through. Christine, hello, my engel.
2: Hi, Dante. Morning. It's Christine. I didn't hear the clues, but I'm taking a guess. Is it Anita Baker? Take care. Stay safe. Bye now.
1: Marianne.
3: Morning, Dante.
1: Morning.
3: I think your artist is Anita Baker.
1: All right, Mal, bring it home, sister.
4: The third clue was the one that I knew. It was Anita Baker. Good morning.

0: Yes, she's a legend. She's a diva. She does it all. She's in a league of her own. I'm talking about the one and only Anita Baker this morning. I mean, that rich, smoky voice, it's just so signature. We were introduced to her in the 1980s, of course. Her debut album, The Songstress, gave us many hits. Angel also being on, you know, that amazing album. Other tunes, Sweet Love, Caught Up in the Rapture, this classic, Just Because, one of my favorites also. She's won 8 Grammy Awards. She's kind of like the auntie of R&B. Many regard her as that. And I think in the 80s, because she introduced that low register to many people through music, a lot of people thought that, yes, you know, no one would be able to do it again. And then came Toni Braxton in the 90s. A lot of similarities between the two, but there's only one Miss Anita Baker. So as our Sunday Sunrise artists, we are spoiled for options this morning for our Sunday song, but there can only be one.
1: Yeah. 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With Dante Poole.
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0: So as you heard, the sunrise is happening at 7:15 this morning, but it's pushing back more and more as winter comes to a close. Before we know it, at 6:43 in the morning, we're going to have that sunrise back on early Sundays. But for now, as we kind of conclude winter, we're going to cozy up and enjoy our Sunday song, all thanks to the one and only Miss Anita Baker. For this tune, we are going back to the year 1988. Some signature Anita. Oh, she is giving you the best that she has got on this Sunday morning. Anita.

0: for the weekend on KFM Sundays. My name is Dante Poole. It's almost time for me to say goodbye again. It's almost 7 o'clock. My goodness, time flies when you're having a great old time together. Before that, we did our Sunday Sunrise Artist Reveal, and today it was the one and only Miss Anita Baker. We'll do Sunday Song and Sunday Sunrise Artist, same time and place again next week. But before we say goodbye, we've got some messages from the KFM fam pulling through on the WhatsApp line 082-945-0940. Before we get to that, you know, throughout the show, I have been mentioning some of the winners from Friday's Best of the Cape Award show. Friday was our all-day award, so in case you missed out on some of your favorites who won, I've been mentioning that throughout the past 2 hours. Let's quickly go to Best Hotel Stay. And the winner for that was the Tilbach Boutique Heritage Hotel out in Tilbach. Make sure you head on over to their Instagram page. There is a wonderful video of the whole team just rejoicing, finding out on Friday that they won. Best Dorpie was Montague. I can confirm it definitely goes down in the Montague area. And then if you are getting married, perhaps you're looking for a spot, you know, to tie the knot for the nuptials of it all. According to the Western Cape, the best wedding venue is a Laborie Heritage Wine Estate out in Paarl. That's the best wedding venue in the Western Cape. And then, of course, best professional sports team or person. Surprise, surprise, DHL Stormers. They won that one. I have to shout out the northern suburbs, my neck of the woods, of course. Best amateur sports club. That was Durbanville Hockey Club out in the Durbanville area. Congratulations to all our winners. The full list is, of course, on primemediaplus.com. Let's see what the KFM fam is getting up to bright and early this morning. Ronal, where are we on the Sunday, my darling?
1: Good morning. I'm on my way to Velder from Cape Town. It's Ronal talking. We had to go and fit our matric ball dress. My daughter's in Hopefield High School. And yes, I've got to go and work. I make food for 80 people a day. So yes, the cooking pots are waiting. Thank you for the lovely music. You're keeping me awake. Thank you.
0: Daar zei Ronald dat die potten prut op die zondag. 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I hope that the event comes together in the best way possible for you and the family. I'm going to squeeze in some Boys to Men before we get to 7 o'clock.
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0: It's Boyz II Men. We did indeed come to the end of the road this morning. Just went 7 o'clock. I gotta bounce. Gavin fam, thanks for a beautiful 2 hours together. Listen, the excitement continues now with Stan Mars. He will sort you out with your Sunday breakfast. From me, Dante Poole, have yourself a fabulous day. Edward has got your news.
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2: Thank you, Dante, and a very good morning. With just over 70 days to go before South Africans head to the polls, the ANC is launching its election manifesto in Gauteng today. Yesterday, the party announced finalists for its mayoral nominees in the upcoming local government elections. Saturday's event was initially touted to reveal the mayoral candidates. Instead, the party revealed over 200 finalists for various leadership positions. So far, 8 finalists are considered to contest in the DA-led city of Cape Town. The mayoral candidates are expected to be confirmed next month. 2 people have been arrested for the murder of boxing legend Zolani Tete. The 38-year-old was shot outside his home in Mdantsane at the start of the weekend. According to police, Tete was ambushed as he entered the driveway of his home, while a female passenger with him was wounded and hospitalized. Eastern Cape Police spokesperson Nobuntu Gantana says the gunmen were nabbed in Kugompo hours after the attack, although no further detail can be released at this stage.
3: We caution the public and the media against speculation or the dissemination of unverified information, as this may compromise the investigation and the integrity of the upcoming court proceedings.
2: And a father has been reprimanded by police after leaving his son on Japan's highest mountain for several hours with just a soft drink and a snack. The 7-year-old was spotted sitting on a bench on Mount Fuji in a foggy and rainy conditions at a point situated at over 200 meters above sea level. His father reportedly told him to, quote, wait here, after the boy complained he was tired and continued the climb with his elder son. Officers castigated the dad when he returned from the highest station and reunited with his son, who is said to have been tired and fussy after 8 hours of waiting. To the weather now, some morning fog along the south coast, otherwise a fine and cool to warm Sunday ahead for the Western Cape. Cape Town reaching a high of 19, Vredendal 29, Beaufort West 22 and George 18 degrees. Once again, the top story in Eyewitness News at this hour. With just over 70 days to go before South Africans head to the polls, the ANC is launching its election manifesto in Gauteng today.
1: 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This

0: Oh, Teddy Swims. K from 94.5, 13 after 7 o'clock. It's Weekend Breakfast, Sunday edition. Morning, Edward.
1: I'm scared of speaking. Hello, Stan. How are you?
0: Congratulations. I can admit that my team went down in flames, my beloved Springboks.
1: None of us have a choice but to admit whatever disaster was last night.
0: And I mean, disaster's being polite. all comments about last night's game, please 0829450941. Why do you think went wrong? Don't blame the ref. Because, you know, that was the first thing. It was the ref. Leave the ref.
1: This alter the ref.
0: Yeah, los ma for Omar.
1: There was a fascinating study done on how people view an event. And
0: right.
1: Two people from two different teams can view exactly the same event and interpret it completely differently. Natuurlijk.
0: Your comments, your thoughts, let me know. 0829450940. They're doing battle this week in Cape Town. Mm. And I would hate. Also, there was something magical about that haka yesterday. Because when I watched them perform the haka, I got nervous.
1: Well, okay.
0: Goosebumps moments.
1: Okay, I've seen. So maybe it's working.
0: No, it is working.
1: Working as intended.
0: The battle after 8 and after 9, it's KFM 94.5. I feel so defeated. And of course, the worst part of the Booker losing is you winning with your beloved All Blacks. I mean,
1: Sis.
0: Yeah. Yes, Lohiso.

0: Caldeach all night. 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It's Weekend Breakfast, Sunday edition, 7:30. Anthony Deshaire on the way. He has the latest in sports. And what a sporting weekend it was. A reminder for you as well. We've got some magic for you on the other side of sports today. One of my faves coming up from Rihanna, Samba, Jax Jones. And more importantly, we'll do battle with Edward at approximately 10 after 8 and 10 after 9. So put on your thinking caps and help where you can.
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0: Good morning, I'm Anthony Tasheda. The Springboks lacked attacking cohesion as they fell 33-16 to old foes the All Blacks in the first test of rugby's greatest rivalry tour. Here's box boss Rossi Rasmus.
1: Well, we're not an inexperienced team that played. It's probably the pressure that they put on us at that different loose play, breakdowns and so on. So we didn't do well there and they did great.
0: In football, Orlando Pirates inch closer to a fifth successive MTN 8 final. Dion Hotter worth the strike as the Buccaneers sunk Sekhukhune United in the semi-final first leg 1-0. In England, Man United started their Premier League season off with a 2-0 loss to promoted Hull City. Red Devils boss Michael Carrick not too bothered that both goals conceded came from set pieces. Spurs less than stellar in a 3-0 loss to Brentford. Everton beat Crystal Palace 2-0. Leeds with a late 1-0 victory at Nottingham Forest. And Ipswich Town return to the top flight with a 2-1 victory over Sunderland. In tennis, semi-finals at the Cincinnati Masters took place overnight. In the women's section, Jessica Pegula came out on top of a three-setter against Iga Świątek, while Jessica Pegula ended the fairy tale run of Sarah Bielik 6-4, 6-1. In the men's draw, there was a win for Arthur Fields over Flavio Cobolli. Francis Tiafoe got the better of Brandon Nakashima. And in cycling, today Pogacar continued the form which saw him claim the Tour de France title. He stormed to victory in the individual time trial and claimed the Volta a España leader's red jersey after the first stage. Anthony Tasheda, Eyewitness News Sport.

0: For most people, tiredness is not a sleep problem, it's an energy production problem. And those are two completely different things. Wait 90 minutes after waking up before your first caffeinated coffee. Your adrenal system will thank you.
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Gangs of Ballet, KFM 94.5, Weekend Breakfast, Sunday edition, morning. Trust you all well today. KFM Best of the Cape Awards 2026. We'll go through the list of winners just after 8 o'clock this morning. We'll also get ready to do some battle with Edward. We trust you well. We trust you had an interesting Saturday. If you're a big rugby supporter, if you're a big F1 supporter, it's one of those sporting weekends. Lee Cole, Jamie McDonald coming up at Stan Mars with you till 10.

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0: Taking it back in time, Maxi Priest, close to UK from 94.5. It's Weekend Breakfast, Sunday edition. Ranelle, I think that I am in agreement with what you have to say.
1: Ben, weet jy wat? Ek dink die oomblik is net te groot as die Springbokke teen die All Blacks speel.
0: Ek dink jy's reg.
1: Want dit was die ons span wat gestaan gespeel het. Die nee, daai
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0: Nee, ek dink jy's reg.
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0: 0829450940. Valalem has got some words. Ronald Barry, dankie. Lekker boodskapie van jou. Valalem, I'll play some 30 seconds
2: Stand
0: of yours.
2: The rugby.
0: Listen to this. Makes sense.
2: You have a bad day at the office. I have a bad day at the office. They had a bad day at the office. That's the first thing. A couple of things went eerie wrong. Lose a player due to injury, a yellow card here, a yellow card there.
0: 100%.
2: These things happen. The stats tell us Rassie's got a 75% win ratio.
0: This makes sense.
2: That means that 25% of our games in a season, we should lose.
0: 100%. Mark, what do you say? Tell me.
3: Morning, KFN team. I think after the haka, the Springboks decided to play the man and not play the game.
0: Sharon, did I save the best for last? Come on, Sharon. Did I? 0829450940.
4: Oh, this song by Maxi Priest.
0: 100%.
4: Oh, man. Do you want me to? I love it.
0: Time will tell as things unfold on the 29th. We're getting ready to do battle with the All Blacks yet again. This time around in Cape Town Stadium. Your comments, more than welcome, please. 0829450940.
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0: 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Tyler is at Love. 8 o'clock news on the way. Edward's got the latest. Lazal says maybe the Springboks felt bullied by the All Blacks, especially after the haka. Now, Rossi always has a trick or two up his sleeve. I don't know about that. I don't know what tricks he has up his sleeve. You know what? Can you just admit also that in defeat, I'm humbled today. Your team was victorious yesterday. I've eaten and still eating humble pie. I haven't been chirpy. I haven't been anything. I haven't given you any shots. I've just been here.
1: That's true. There were no low blows so far.
0: Nothing.
1: No pot shots until, like, literally I can bet you just after 8 o'clock when I'm done with my news.
0: No.
1: Where?
0: No, I've changed.
1: Are we going to play nice?
0: Well, for now.
1: Well, okay, for now, being like the next 2 minutes until I'm done with my news.
0: Well, then we're going to do battle, but I mean, that's different. Yeah, but it's
1: going to be a fun, low energy, low key kind of battle.
0: But I mean, for you as the biggest All Black supporter I know.
1: How many people do you know if I'm the biggest one you know?
0: No, you're by a mile is the biggest.
1: Well,
0: All Black
1: supporter. Okay.
0: By a mile. Okay. Come and do news. Here's Edward.
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1: A very good morning. Western Cape police are calling for patience as detectives work to uncover the motive behind a spate of fatal shootings in Knysna. Western Cape Police Commissioner Sizakela Dyantyi is in the Garden Route town after three ANC officials were killed in separate attacks this week. No one has been arrested. At the same time, Dyantyi has also cautioned municipal officials and councillors against sharing information about the SAPS's threat assessment on social media.
3: It's not something that we can say it public because it's an operational matter. We need to ensure that is something that is not displayed outside because it will hinder any operational intervention related to the safety of the people.
1: Nearly 7 years after the rape and murder of UCT student Uyanene Mqhwetyana, hundreds of people are gathered in Cape Town for a memorial walk in her honor. Led by Mqhwetyana's mother, participants in the gathering yesterday also renewed calls for action against gender-based violence and femicide. The student was attacked while collecting a parcel at the Claremont Post Office in 2019. National GBVF Council member Anele Siswana says Uyanene's legacy continues to highlight the devastating impact of gender-based violence.
4: It made us realize the impact of gender-based violence in our communities and in our societies.
1: And over in Italy, the mayor of Como is rushing to ban the use of bicycles in his city after he was hit by one after work. Alessandro Rapinese announced that the ban would be implemented on 30 streets from next month. The sudden ban announcement puzzled many residents, and recently the 50-year-old mayor opened up, explaining he was struck by an e-bike while leaving City Hall last month. Rapinese lamented to the media that he now knows what it's like to be, quote, mowed down by one of these beasts. To the weather now, some morning fog along the south coast, otherwise a fine and cool to warm Sunday ahead. Cape Town reaching a high of 19, Malmesbury 22, Prince Albert 21, and Riversdale also 21 degrees. Once again, the top story in Eyewitness News at this hour. Western Cape Police are calling for patience as detectives work to uncover the motive behind a spate of fatal shootings in Knysna.
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0: agree, eh, with that, with the fact that you have a bad day. But come on, seriously, they've gotten into our heads now. So the way that we played, it wasn't even a close game. It was terrible. You know, we need to really up our game. And it doesn't go about stats, really. Yes, world champions, but what happens on that day, that's all that counts. I'm sorry. I know I'm hard on them, but no. Come on. Could have been a closer game.
1: Sharon, we are in agreement, 100%. 6 after 8K from 94.5. Stan Mars, Oscar, with you till 10 o'clock. We do battle with Edward. Put on your thinking caps after Rihanna. KFM Weekend Breakfast.

0: That's nothing.
1: Put
0: on your thinking caps right now. Put on your thinking caps. Help Edward with the following.
1: Oh,
0: I'm looking for the name.
1: You had gesê jy gaan gaaf wees, né?
0: Well, I am. I mean,
1: okay.
0: You can hear.
1: Just prerequisite.
0: I'm looking for the name of a pop rock band
1: that
0: was formed in 1979.
1: Ooh.
0: Mark King was the frontman of the band.
1: Mm.
0: They started out as a purely instrumental jazz funk fusion outfit before adding vocals to their tracks at the request of the record label.
1: Okay.
0: Mark King originally started as a drummer before switching to bass and developing a hyper-fast slap and pop technique that defined the band's dynamic sound. Give me the name of the band. 082-945-0940.
1: Okay.
0: They were formed of the Isle on the Isle of Wight.
1: Oh, das min sulke groepe.
0: 100%.
1: Oh.
0: They reached number 7 on the US Billboard Hot 100 and number 6 in the UK.
1: Oh my, but they started as a jazz fusion, what?
0: The song I've got lined up for you reached number 3 on the UK singles chart, making the following song that I'm about to play the highest chart position in their home country.
1: 79, meaning it's probably...
0: Eli, spot on you are.
1: Work great. It's 79, meaning it's probably going to be a big hit from the 80s, but you can quintessential pop 80s.
0: Nadia, correct you are.
1: Bass and synth. Ek hoop as die mense wat ek kan dink, but the odds that it's them.
0: Benice,
1: I don't know where they come from.
0: You are correct, Benice. Christina, see your message. Yours will play last.
1: Ooh, okay.
0: They were definitely not a one-hit wonder band.
1: Ooh.
0: They only had one major US top 10.
1: Yes.
0: Which peaked at number 7 and 86. They were a massive and enduring commercial success in the UK, across Europe, landing 20 top 40 singles on the UK charts.
1: I feel if it's the band I'm thinking of, you would have given another clue, because there's a really interesting story around that band and their
0: hit
1: song.
0: Give it a shot.
1: Okay. Is the name of the band anything about them wearing accoutrement or not wearing anything?
0: Oscar, you are correct. Sean, you got it. Spot on, Sean.
1: I was thinking Men Without Hats.
0: Is that your final answer?
1: No, rock ek bang. I was thinking that. I just can't remember if they come from the Isle of Wight, because they've got a really interesting song around, interesting story around the Safety Dance, which is their major song. And I was like, bang, and they recently released a new song.
0: Final answer, please.
1: Fine. I can't think of anything else. Come and say Men Without Hats.
0: What does Christine have to say?
1: Help, Christine.
2: Hi, Stan. It's Christine. The answer is Level 42. Take care. Stay safe. Bye now.

Thank you very much for all your love on our social media platforms. 22 after 8K from 94.5. Brandy wants to be down, taking you back in time. Level 42, some lessons in love is Biedenburg.

0: Taking you back in time, the Arrows love Sid K from 94.5. It's Weekend Breakfast, 8:30. Anthony DeSera has the latest in sports. We'll get there after this. Edward comes back, top of the hour. And, of course, you and I will do battle at 10 after 9.
1: This advert is paid for by the political party concerned.
2: You know, this morning I was talking to my sister in Joburg. She said they haven't had water for 10 days. Yo, I couldn't believe it. I told her it's time to move to the Western Cape. It might not be perfect, but things do work here. If something's broken, someone in charge is working on fixing it. That's why in this election, I'm not taking this for granted at all. I want to protect the progress we've made here. I want our town to keep working for all, so I'm voting Democratic Alliance.
1: This advert was paid for by the political party concerned.
3: So the other day I get this call from an insurance company. They asked me if I knew what their third party policy entails. I said, third party? Whoa, big dog. 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And they just put down the phone. 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

0: Good morning, I'm Anthony Tashada. The Springboks guilty of being wasteful in New Zealand's 22 and a woeful handling performance, as well as ill discipline late on in a 5-try demolition at the hands of the All Blacks. They went down 33-16 in the first test of the greatest rivalry series at Ellis Park. Rassie Rasmus's side, the only real positive was the scrum dominance they had until just before the hour mark.
1: I don't think I must sit here in a position and say anything poor about the All Blacks, because you get a hiding like this, you're finally beat by a team that's probably now number one in the world. It's nice now to go into the next game as the underdogs. It feels different. Doesn't help you just in one part of the game, or one, a few parts of the game dominant. The All Blacks were probably in most of the sections in the game the dominant.
0: In football, Abdeslam Wadouz described Orlando Pirates' MTN 8 semi-final performance as disciplined and organised. The Buccaneers beat Sekakuna United 1-0 in the first leg. The other clash this afternoon says Golden Arrows head to the fortress of Mamelodi Sundowns. While in the Premier League, Brentford controlled and dominated Spurs 3-0. Man United stumbled and stunned 2-0 by newly promoted Hull City. Everton scored either side of the halftime break in a 2-0 victory over Crystal Palace. Leeds beat Nottingham Forest 1-0 and a 2-1 victory for Ipswich over Sunderland. In cricket, Australia drew the test series against Bangladesh after winning the second test by an innings and 51 runs. Mitchell Starc added to his 6 wickets from the first innings with 4 more in the second as the visitors were all out for 95. Meanwhile, India won the toss and have elected to bat first in that second test against Sri Lanka. In golf, South Africa's Sean Norris heads out for the final round of the Nexo Championship with a 2-shot lead over the field. And the PGA Tour's BMW Championship has Wyndham Clark stretching out his lead to 5 shots after 3 rounds. Anthony Tashada, Eyewitness News Sport.

0: For most people, tiredness is not a sleep problem, it's an energy production problem. And those are two completely different things. Wait 90 minutes after waking up before your first caffeinated coffee. Your adrenal system will thank you.
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0: Taking you back in time, Dan's where you gotta be, K from 94.5. We can break the Sunday edition, 10 away from 9. Post Malone, Bed Enough. Still a big, big fan. Goldfish in there, No One Else to Know. Mariah says, Touch My Body. Stan Mars with you till 10. Playing you the world's greatest music back to back. Thank you very much to each and every single person that's been part of the show today. Gracie Abrams, James Morrison. If you missed out, the Best of the Cape Awards 2026. Food and Drink Best Date Night Restaurant, the winner of the Farm Eatery at Dimmersdal in Durbanville. And it's a great place. We're going to talk to Edward about that. Best breakfast spot, the meeting place in Stellenbosch. I've never even heard of this place. So just for all of us, just to go check these places out. Best pet-friendly restaurant, Salt and Sage in Bloberg. So that is your vibe with the pets. Best local craft beer, Darling Brew out in Darling. All the winners will go through them. It's K from 94.5.
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0: If you had a pet, what would the pet's name be?
1: Quetzalcoatl.
0: What?
1: Quetzalcoatl. Princess of Flowers, Mesoamerican, but abbreviated or shortened as Quetzal.
0: Can you just be normal just for once?
1: Nia! Nia Gvair! Quetzalcoatl. Also, it's impossible to pronounce.
0: No, I mean, I'm not even attempting it.
1: The last bit is literally just CHTL. Cheetle. But Quetzal. If it's a cat, Quetzal. Quetzalcat.
0: You know, the top names for pets, especially cats, are Luna, Bella, Lucy, Lola.
1: What? Lucy for a cat?
0: Yeah.
1: That's like a dog. It's more appropriate. I shame. No, feel like we'll slap on mains. It wouldn't normally make Lucy. That's a dog's name.
0: Top male pet names: Max, Charlie, Cooper, Milo, Buddy.
1: Oh, nice, very dog names. That checks out.
0: Okay. The most common pet name globally is Luna. Closely followed by Bella and Charlie. So this name that you just made up in your head
1: is baie beter van nou. Wie anders se dier gaan wees? Who else is going to be out at night calling Quetzal kom huis toe?
0: One of the most common dog names in the US of A is Bella.
1: Bella.
0: Luna is the top female girl name and Max is the top male boy name.
1: Okay.
0: But what did Bella. You just say?
1: I get Quetzalcoatl.
0: Do you understand?
1: Spell it. It has a Q in it.
0: No, I wouldn't even know. I can't even pronounce it. Never mind. Spell it.
1: Okay. I've been thinking about this one.
0: Weekend. See. Okay, from 94.5, it's Weekend Breakfast. 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
1: Very good morning. The mother of slain UCT student Uyanene Mkhwetyana says despite 7 years of activism since her daughter's murder, the fight against gender-based violence and femicide remains overwhelming. Yesterday, Nomangwanya Mkhwetyana led hundreds of people along the route believed to be her daughter's final walk in Claremont. The march formed part of efforts to keep the spotlight on GBVF and support survivors. She says communities need to work together to tackle the violent scourge.
3: Every day you hear about a case of gender-based violence and femicide, and we are here to look into what can we do better.
1: NPO Public Interest South Africa has called for those involved in the now withdrawn charges against crime intelligence officers to face the might of the law. The group is among several institutions which have welcomed the withdrawal of charges against crime intelligence head Dumisani Khumalo and others over the appointment of Brigadier Deneo Mokwele. Testimony before the Madlanga Commission revealed Mokwele was qualified for the position despite claims by the investigating directorate against corruption. Mokwele has since confirmed she will pursue legal action. And a robot has outperformed humans by running faster than Usain Bolt's 100-meter sprint world record at the World Humanoid Robot Games in China. The humanoid robo ran the distance in 9.39 seconds at the event. 8-time Olympic gold medalist Bolt set the world record for humans in 2009, running 100 meters in 9.58 seconds. Other events at the robot games, which started yesterday, include boxing and football, but also household tasks such as folding laundry. To the weather now, some morning fog along the south coast, otherwise a fine and cool to warm Sunday ahead for the Western Cape. Cape Town reaching a high of 19, Clan William 27, Lanesburg 23, and Knysna 19 degrees. Once again, the top story in Eyewitness News at this hour. The mother of slain UCT student Uyanene Mkhwetyana says despite 7 years of activism since her daughter's murder, the fight against gender-based violence and femicide remains overwhelming.
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0: Now, Christine, this I can accept.
1: Well, regarding pet names, we've had multiple Trixies and Fifis, but at the moment we're on to Bliksem 2. And it's now basically down to Junior and Senior because we had a Bliksem, brown border collie. What an absolute joy that dog was. And now we have a border collie cross rescue. He's about 2 years old, and he's also Bliksem after Doc Craven's dog. And then we had a cat that just arrived one day, and we named her McCavity, the mystery cat.
2: Hey,
0: brilliant. Just give your name again.
2: Quetzalcoatl.
0: This is who I work with.
2: Hey.

0: put it back.
1: 0829450940. It's our final encounter for the morning.
2: Help! Help!
1: Now, this is easier than what you think.
2: Okay, because the last one I realized afterwards, men without hats are not UK, they're Canadians.
1: This is easier.
2: It was embarrassing. Yeah.
1: Because you're familiar with this.
2: Oh, quite.
1: Right?
2: Did make it ärger. Okay.
1: No.
2: You're familiar with this. What? Music, yes. Maybe.
1: The name of this band, right?
2: Uh-huh.
1: Comes from a British pop rock band called Dr. Feelgood.
2: Wait, what? The name of this band comes from another band.
1: From a British pub rock band, Dr. Feelgood.
2: Okay.
1: They accidentally became a global hit.
2: Okay.
1: Because a student brought a song from abroad. And it happened to be their song in a mixtape. Gave it to a local radio station. This is easier than what you think. 0829450940. Do you know the name of the band?
2: Quite. Ach, I'm so stupid fool. There's obviously a clue in whatever you just said. So, this group, are they also UK-based, or did they just get their name from?
1: That would be telling.
2: It's called clues, Stan. That's what you give.
1: Lena Philipson replaced the lead vocalist in 2019.
2: Whoa. What?
1: Lena Philipson.
2: Yeah, but is he
1: replaced the lead vocalist in
2: 2019.
1: 0829450940. Get involved. Do you know the name of the band? It's easier than what you think.
2: Dit gaan net die dink se naam gaan easy wees of easy street of so iets. Easier than I think. Lena Philipson replaced in 2019. Ek weet net van die een vocalist that was replaced was Linkin Park, maar ek twyfel.
1: Robbie Jordan, correct you are.
2: Well done, Robbie Jordan. Ek voel net stupid.
1: Thank you, Ethan. Spot on. Benjamin, you got it. Ralph.
2: Lena Philipson.
1: Gresham, Leanne. I need the name of the band. It's easier than what you think.
2: Dit gaan nou iets wees, dit gaan nie No Doubt wees nie. They didn't just replace Gwen Stefani. En nou gaan ek verbaas wees om uit te vind, the lead vocalist was replaced.
1: On 13 June 1990, they topped the Billboard Hot 100 chart for a third time within a year.
2: 1990? Okay, so dis nou...
1: I need the name of the band. 0829450940. You have 60 seconds remaining. Yeah. Help Edward, he needs your help.
2: Het gaan nie iets wees soos die Boondock Rats of so iets of iets wat easy like Sunday morning nie. Dit gaan nie werk nie. Boondock Rats, Boomtown Rats. Yeah. 1990s is obviously 'n groot ding.
1: The name comes from a track by a British band. Well, Dr. Feelgood.
2: Okay, so Doc O comes from a track by a British band. So Dr. Feelgood sang a song waar hulle die naam vandaan gekry het.
1: They sold over 75 million records globally. Some of the biggest successes in America.
2: 90s.
1: 30 seconds remaining. Help, Edward, please. 0829450940.
2: Help!
1: It's easier than what you think.
2: I fear there's a clue and I wink. That's what makes it worse. Ek kan nie aan iets dink wat 'n easy in sy naam het.
1: Elroy says Linkin Park.
2: Is dit nie?
1: Sharon, what do you say?
2: Okay.
1: Let's have a listen here.
2: She simply read me.
3: The accident, the group being by accident, isn't that not Roxette?
1: Very next message.
3: From a previous clue?
1: Sharon says, no, it can't be. So Sharon, you have to choose one.
2: Okay. Dit gaan iets wees as Simply Red of Simple...
1: Final answer, please.
2: Maar dis al waar ek kan dink, that's not necessarily a band. Well, it's sort of... fine, ek gaan nou maar daarmee, because that's all I've got to go on. En nou gaan dit soos Tears for Fears wees, for some reason that I don't know. Oh.
1: Thank you, Sharon. Easier than what you thought. It's Roxette. Escape from 94.5.

0: K from 94.5. John Legend, Love Me Now, 9:26. Anthony DeShera on the way. It's a F1 day. Where does your loyalty lie? It's going to be an interesting day. Mercedes looking like they've got this in the bag yet again. 0829450940. What do you say?
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0: Good morning, I'm Anthony Tejeda. Mamelodi Sundowns will look for a good start to their semi-final tie against Golden Arrows in the MTN 8. They were dumped out at this stage last year by eventual winners Orlando Pirates, who claimed a 1-0 win over Sekhukhune United in their first leg semi-final Saturday. The Premier League will also start with the day's action at the same time with a doubleheader. A new look, Unai Emery's Aston Villa head out against Brighton. Man City start their life under Enzo Maresca against Bournemouth in the league. The late game just as exciting as Newcastle up against Liverpool at 5:30. Win Saturday for Everton, Ipswich Town and Leeds, while Man United and Spurs were stunned in their opening day matches against Hull City and Brentford. Mourinho's second stint at Real Madrid started with a late 2-1 victory over Espanyol. In rugby, the Springboks have gone 1-0 down in the four-match test series against their greatest rivals, the All Blacks. They couldn't find their rhythm in a 33-16 beating at Ellis Park. Coach Rassie Rasmus reminded the world that the side have had their backs against the wall before.
1: We've been in many catastrophic situations in our lives. We lost the first test against British Irish Lions. Everybody said that catastrophic. We lost the first pool game against New Zealand in the World Cup. Everybody said that catastrophic. So we've been in a lot of catastrophic situations in our lives. Obviously, we're now in a position, if we want to win a series, we have to win 3 games on a trot. So without a doubt, it puts them in a very good position, which they thoroughly deserve.
0: In the Currie Cup, the Cheetahs will look to keep pace with log leaders the Griquas and confirm a semi-final as they take on the Cavaliers. While the FIH Hockey World Cup has the South African women up against Chile with a spot in the 11th place playoff on the line, while the men take on Malaysia with an outside chance of making the 9th place playoff. And we have a first Grand Prix after the summer break taking place in the Netherlands. Lando Norris starting from pole position, lights out at 3 p.m. Anthony Tejeda, Eyewitness News Sport.

0: KFM 94.5, Miles Smith, it's called Heaven. Sass Falcon on the way on the other side of 10. Michael Bublé and One of My Faves from Amy Thacker coming up. They'll give
1: you what you, what you want. 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

0: Goodbye. Amy FAQ, it's called Love Drunk, 10 away from 10. Sass on the way. Have a great Sunday, great week till next time. Ow.
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1: A very, very good morning to you and happy, happy Sunday. Oh my word, it is the most beautiful day. It is the most beautiful day out there. And I have to say happy blessed Sunday to all of you. Thank you so much to Stan Mars. And of course, we keep the conversation and we keep the great music going here on KFM 94.5. How was your week? How's your weekend shaping up? I'd love to know. Doing as we always do, checking in with each other just in the first hour. Would love to know what's happening your side of the world. It is the sun that's breaking through on my side of the world. I tell you, the clouds are clearing. And I can tell you, I hope that is literally as well as metaphorically for all of us. It's been a tough week. It's been a really tough week, I'm not going to lie. Let's take a look at the weather. Right, your weather forecast for today looks like there's going to be highs of 18 degrees. Lots of sun, a little bit of cloud, but lots of sun coming through. UV index is reaching a level of 4, so slap on that sunscreen, guys. But it is the best day to be out and about. And it is a great day for taking a drive for ice cream or whatever your favorite thing is. Not too much wind moving through the city, but if you are planning to catch that sunset, sunset is happening at 6:22 p.m. today. How's it going? What's happening on your side of the world? Lots of us got some bad news this week, losing some people, including the drummer with ZZ Top. Now, I don't know if you know, but this guy, Frank Beard, was with ZZ Top for five decades. Can you believe it? Doing something that you love for practically your whole life. Well, unfortunately, that gentleman, despite his surname, Frank Beard, was known for being the only member of that Texan band to not wear an outlandish, luxurious beard. But he passed away this week at the age of 77. And he spent more than 55 years as the band's drummer. And what a fantastic drummer he was. And so it's only fitting that we kick off the show with something from them. Here's Rough Boy by ZZ Top. 2 minutes after 10. Good morning.

0: Oh, yes, people do need people. Good people, especially. Gosh, guys, life is so short. Tell your loved ones that you love them today. Don't wait. Don't wait to do the things. Do the things. Okay. All the regular stuff coming up in the show today, and I'm so pleased to be in your company. My name is Saskia. And if you haven't been here before, where have you been? Welcome. Welcome. In the first hour, we really just check in with each other. How are you doing? How's your weekend shaping up? What's the week ahead looking like? And remember, if there's anything that you want to invite the K-Fam to come out and support today, please do. I have to say a huge congratulations to all the Best of the Cape Award winners. Their competition just goes from strength to strength. And if there's one thing's for sure, that it does surface businesses, experiences, sights, sounds, tastes of this beautiful province that we call home. And so if you are stuck for something to do today, I would suggest you head over to Prime Media Plus, go and check out the list of the Best of the Cape Awards winners. And who knows? You might find something there that's just around the corner and in your neck of the woods. Go and support, guys. These makers, traders, small businesses are so, so, so important for us to support. And yeah, we want to thank everyone for participating. And if you didn't win this time around, hey, just know that your community loves you so much that they got you into the finalists. And so they deserve a huge thank you anyways, and know that you are loved. 0829450940. What's going on in your side of the world? Let me know.
1: Normally on a Sunday, I send a shout out to the KFM listeners. But today, Danny and Kiana send a shout out to our beautiful Saskia Falcon.
0: Oh,
1: happy Sunday, Saskia. Hope you have a lovely day. The sun is shining and the weather is great. We're on a road trip to Langebaan to go fetch a hermit crab for our saltwater fish tank.
0: Cute.
1: And enjoying the music is keeping us company in the car. Have a great Sunday.
0: Ah, Kiana and Dania, be safe on the roads. And you can actually head over to Facebook, go and check out Dania Kola Photography. She's a great photographer, guys. A really, really good one. And it's spelled D-A-N-J-A. I'd suggest you head over to Instagram or Facebook. Thank you so much for that beautiful message, ladies. And be safe. Be safe out there on the roads, please. We don't need any shenanigans. Let's see what Gail's got to say.
2: Good morning, Saskia. It's
0: morning.
2: Gail from a beautiful Hans Bay today. But I need to be cheered up because the Springboks didn't make me happy yesterday.
0: I know.
2: So you give us some lekker lekker music. Looking forward to the theme and to the rewind. And everybody must have an awesome day. Bye.
0: Oh, Gail. Yeah, that was tough. That was tough watching that game, wasn't it? Springboks playing the All Blacks in the greatest rivalry. Still got a couple more games to go. It's going to be hard to pick themselves up after this. I'd love to be a fly on the wall and know what Russie is saying to them to get them motivated for the next game. But do you think, because I heard on Lester Kivett, who's on Cape Talk, by the way, our sister station, he's quite a rugby guy, very suspicious. You know, sports people, fans, you know, they've got their little quirks. And he said, anytime someone celebrates 100 caps against the All Blacks, the Springboks lose. Huh. And yesterday was no different. Somebody was celebrating their 100th. Can't for the life of me think, oh, was it Damien Deerlander? I can't remember, guys. Maybe you know. But I don't know. From Leicester's lips to God's ears, and there you go. We didn't make it. So hoping nobody's celebrating their 100th cap in the next game. What do you think, rugby fans? Is that a thing? Like lucky socks? Was everybody wearing their lucky socks yesterday? Clearly not. 16 minutes after 10 o'clock, we'll continue with the great music. And of course, would love to know from you how things are going on your side of the world, what you're up to today. 0829450940.

0: Majorzy and Waiting. Oh, you make such good music. We know how to make music, guys. Really, we do. 20 minutes after 10 o'clock, and this one came in from Rian. Thank you so much. We love a top tip.
1: Hi, Saskia. I'm not too sure what's happening on the N1, but just outside of Woodstock, the police have caused a bit of a roadblock and stopped any traffic flow. So there's quite a bit of a bottleneck over here. Not too sure what it is. It's on the N1. Helicopters in the air as well. So not too sure what it is, but maybe just let everyone know, please. Thanks.
0: Oh, I hope it's not anything too serious. If anybody's got an update for us, please do send it through 0829450940. Meanwhile, we're checking in with each other. How are things in your neck of the woods? You know how we do in the first hour of the show. And of course, plenty of music, another triple play on the way.
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0: Triple Play. Ahead of that, we had Olivia Dean with Baby Steps. And, of course, we kicked it off with Whitney Houston, I Have Nothing. Definitely the soundtrack to your Sunday. And welcome, if you have just joined us, just checking in with each other. 0829450940. How are things on your side of the world? Got in a lovely text from Ray, all the way from Bahrain. She says she's having a cuppa and listening to the radio station. It's after 11 there and already 40 degrees. It's a Sunday Monday there because the work week starts on a Sunday in Bahrain. And Ray's like, I took the day off, not feeling so lekker. Gosh. Well, we've got the soundtrack for your Sunday Monday too. I'm sure we're going to make you feel a whole lot better. Let's see what Jerome's got to say. Goeiemôre, goeiemôre.
1: Goeiemôre, goeiemôre Saskia. Goeiemôre alle luisteraars van KFM. Jerome besef maar Ziko vir die plaas. 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
0: Ek sien swa.
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1: 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Vandag kreeg ons die naskok van die winter. 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
0: Dankie, dankie, dankie Jerome. How are we all feeling after the Springboks yesterday? So, Gail wasn't feeling too lekker and was saying like, please play some lekker music so that we can have a pick-me-up. It was a terrible game. Ugh, it was horrible to watch. Ugh, like blood on the dance floor. Ugh. But my friend Lester Kiewit says that we never win. You know rugby fans, they're so suspicious. We never win when one of the Springboks is celebrating a 100th cap against the All Blacks. And so true as Bob, it is Damian Dialenda, thank you bestie, that celebrated his 100th cap yesterday. Oi.
2: Saskia.
0: Yes, Sharon.
2: Next week.
0: Oh.
2: So apparently, Peter Steph Du Toit.
0: Oh, this is not the news we want to hear.
2: Has played 99 matches. So next week is his 100th test.
0: Oi.
2: Yes.
0: It's a thing.
2: Dare I say that?
0: Thanks, Sharon. It's a thing, guys. It's a thing. Go back. Go check the history books. My friend Lester, he's a top tier, top draw journalist. Okay? And so he's tracked this, and this is true as Bob. It's a thing. Perhaps Rusty shouldn't be putting Steph on the field next week then. What do you think? 0829450940. That's the studio WhatsApp line. It's where we stay in touch. Let's get back to the music. Coming back with a little bit of Lebo Mathosa because, as always, the sun will always come up again tomorrow.
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0: 94.5. Guys, were you at the Mandisi Janchi concert last night at Artscape? Oh my word. If you have not seen this man in concert and you're a jazz lover, you need to do yourself a favor. Like Gavin Minter said, he counts himself lucky to be living in the time of Mandisi Janchi. It was spectacular. I want to say a huge, huge congratulations. He teamed up with the Cape Town Philharmonic and those musicians were just spectacular. It was an unbelievable and unforgettable concert. Congratulations and well done to everyone who pulled that together. And thank you so much to the Artscape for showcasing and putting these kinds of things onto that beautiful, beautiful stage. It was an unbelievable evening. Unbelievable. 0829450940. That is the studio WhatsApp line. It's where we stay in touch. We've got another traffic update that's come in. What in the world is happening out there?
1: Hi, good morning, guys. Just an update. If you can avoid the N7 towards Malmesbury, straight from the N1, use a different route if you're planning on going Atlantis, Malmesbury, or anywhere that road has been blocked. 7 heavy vehicles being escorted by police. So if you can avoid the route, find yourselves an alternative route to get to your destinations. Just a warning, guys. Just an update.
0: Thank you so much for that. What is going on, guys? Please do send through any and all traffic updates. We appreciate you.
2: Hi, my mom's name is Gabby.
0: Hi.
3: And it's her 43rd birthday.
2: And it's her 43rd birthday. So if you could please just wish her a happy birthday, that would be great. Thank
0: amazing.
2: You.
0: Amazing.
2: Oh, and the one sending a message is actually Angela.
0: Hi,
2: her
0: Angela.
2: Daughter. Hi.
0: Hi.
2: I'm a big fan.
0: Happy, happy birthday, Gabby. And Gabby and Angela, wherever you are, stay safe on the roads. Of course, I love those kinds of messages. Send it through. 0829450940.
4: Good morning. Such a good morning. Beautiful, beautiful, but slight misty day. The sun is out to my right, to my left. As I want to wish my mate, my schoolmate, Charles Gooster, on his 50th birthday.
0: Whoop, whoop.
4: May you enjoy your day. And everybody else's birthday today, may you have a blessed day. Spoil yourself and just go out. It's a beautiful, beautiful day to be outside. Don't be inside, go outside. Beautiful day.
0: Preach.
4: It's us here. Can't wait for all the good music to be played. And I can wish everybody an awesome day.
0: Thank you, Solomon.
4: Bye.
0: Bye. Yeah, I experienced that, hey, because I came from Hout Bay. The sun was beautiful and was glorious. And the minute I took that turn on Victoria Road, approaching the 12 Apostles, it was misty, misty, misty, misty. Guys, if it's misty where you are, do you think you can do us a favor and please turn your headlights on? I mean, please. Come now. This is basics. And then to all my beautiful cyclists friends, I love you.

0: guys. But please, can you also obey the rules of the road? Can you stop at the stop street? Can you stop at the robots? Because when it's misty like this and you just think that these things don't apply to you, not all of you, but always a cyclist, but not all of you, okay? Please, you also have to obey so that we, the other users of the road, can anticipate what you're going to do, all right? Oh, all right. Let's all behave. 0829450940. That's the studio WhatsApp line. It's where we stay in touch. Back with more music after the break. Some Shazza.
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0: Shazan, happy on KFM 94.5. So many people celebrating birthdays today. That is so sweet. It's, I hope you guys are really celebrating, like marking it, like making sure you do something. Life is short, guys. Life is so short. And tomorrow isn't promised. So do the things. Do the things today. Luke sent in a message saying, it's my mom's birthday today. Can you please wish Nina Fersfeld a happy, happy birthday? Happy birthday, Mom Nina. I hope that they're spoiling you today. Somebody else who's celebrating a birthday today. Okay.
1: Good morning, team. Hope morning. You guys are well. I just want to wish my beautiful girlfriend, Taylor Cox, a happy, happy birthday today. She's the most kind, generous, and resilient woman that I've ever met in my life. Very, very grateful for her and everyone else around us as well.
0: Cute.
1: So yeah, happy birthday, Taylor. I hope you have the best day today and keep on lighting the fire within.
0: Oh, that is so sweet. Happy, happy birthday, Taylor. And then got this one in from my bestie. I have to play it. It's all about the Springboks, guys. How are we feeling about that? And do we think Peter Steph should be playing next week? Like my bestie said, the stats don't lie.
2: Bestie, regarding the rugby, I'm going to tell you what I told Stan this morning.
0: Yes.
2: There's a couple of things. First thing, you have a bad day at the office. I have a bad day at the office.
0: True.
2: They had a bad day at the office. A couple of things went wrong. A couple of injuries. This is exactly what I told Stan this morning. A couple of injuries. A couple of yellow cards. Things just didn't go our way. So it disrupts your rhythm. And you can't get into the swing of things. Second thing is, and a lady wanted to disagree with me this morning.
0: Controversial.
2: Listen, I'm just stating the stats.
0: Stats
2: don't lie.
0: Stats don't lie.
2: Plus, he's got a 75% win ratio, which means 25% of our games we should lose.
0: I'm going to stop it there, bestie. It's not the end of the voice note, but I'm going to stop it there because you said the stats don't lie. Now, if every time one of the Springboks celebrates 100th cap, then we play against the All Blacks, we lose. That also is a stat. And now Peter Steph is going to be celebrating his 100th cap next week. Oy vey. Let's see. What do you think? That's what I want to know. What's going to happen in that game? But thank you for that, bestie. He's saying, listen, just lay off. There's four tests, all right? The last one's an exhibition match in his mind. He'd rather lose this first game. And when the Springboks come back, they come back hard. So rather lose this first game. He's not losing any sleep over it. They're going to come back. They're going to make us proud. 0829450940. That's the studio WhatsApp line. That's where we stay in touch. Talk about pressure, nah? I'm glad I'm not a Springbok. 5 minutes away from 11 o'clock, which means we're 5 minutes away from 25 minutes of uninterrupted hits, because that's how we open up every single hour going forward until 2. And of course, at 1 o'clock, it is the Feel Great Sunday playlist. I'll tell you what that theme is next.
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0: 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If there's something you're spotting in the traffic, please do let us know. 0829450940 does indeed seem to be a tad busy out there. 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
1: Morning, Saskia.
0: Morning.
1: Renalia, Maioli Beach, Sedgefield. As you can hear, we're on the beach. It is once again a beautiful day. It is hot. It is wind still, and there's a sum total of about 10 people on this stretch of beach, which stretches for quite a couple of k's. I think we'll probably just have a lovely afternoon doing as little as possible.
0: Yes.
1: Mourning the loss of the Springboks, but as they say, a loss is not always a bad thing. It's a good life lesson. Will just make us stronger for the game in Cape Town next weekend. Yeah, enjoy and love you guys. Cheers from Sedgefield.
0: Thanks, Renal. Also want to send a shout out to Angie, who's at the office working on this beautiful Sunday with lots of crying emojis, but loving the tunes, she says. We're going to share what that... I really think that we should do motivational, inspirational songs for our... Feel Great Sunday playlist at one, guys. So send it through. Those songs that make you feel good, that make you feel strong, just in case the Springboks are listening, just in case they need some musical inspiration. I want those songs that do it for you every time. When you're down in the dumps, what is that one song that you play that gets you going, that keeps you motivated, that keeps you pushing? Because it isn't over when we're tired. It's only over when it's done, you know? Those are the songs that I want. So that's for the Feel Great Sunday playlist at 11. You can send those through to the studio WhatsApp line in the meanwhile, and we'll start compiling it. In this hour, though, coming up, we're going to be checking in with Dr. Darcel Skow, for our Sunday self-care in a minute. And Dr. Darce this week is spotlighting and encouraging us to get up and move to live a little longer. So we'll have that coming your way in a wee bit. But first, here's your first 25 minutes of uninterrupted hits. 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

0: First 25 minutes of an interrupted hit here on KFM 94.5. Remember, at 1 o'clock, it's the Feel Great Sunday playlist. And that 25 minutes will be compiled by you. I'm getting in some really, really, really good suggestions. The theme this week, it's for all of us Springbok fans. Yesterday really hurt. We're not going to pretend it didn't hurt. But you know, it's not done when we're tired, guys. It's only done when it's over. And there's still three tests left to go. So today, we're turning the Feel Great Sunday playlist into a little musical pick-me-up for Russie and the boys. Just in case they happen to be listening, we want them to know that we're right behind them. We're the wind beneath their wings, guys. So I want to know from you that one song. You know that song. That song that you put on when you've had one of those days. That song when you feel like I can't anymore. That song. When things haven't gone your way. When you're feeling flat, tired, frustrated, and you're crying. And somehow, you know, when you listen to that song, you're going to be feeling better. You're going to dig deep and you're going to find it within yourself to pick yourself up and get back up again. I want that song. You send that song through to 0829450940. That instant pick-me-up song, because that is what we're going to be compiling the Feel Great Sunday playlist with for Russie and the boys. Yes. Meanwhile, I do love hearing from you. 0829450940. Mazan Lawrence sent in a message, says, it's my mum's birthday today and she absolutely loves KFM. Please can you wish Betsy Lawrence from Calphinia a very, very happy birthday. Happy birthday, Betsy. Sending you lots of beautiful wishes on your birthday. I certainly hope that the family is spoiling you rotten. So many birthdays today. Gosh.
1: Hello, my sass.
0: Hey, man.
2: My darling. You're not in Mozambique today. Oh. In Cape Town. Because I'm in Oteren.
0: Oh.
2: And I did a little, very short little gig yesterday for the Frail Care Clinic at Rotary
0: Retirement Village yesterday. You're a honey.
2: And let me tell you. It was the toughest gig I ever did. I said to my brother, I didn't sing, I crang.
0: What's
2: I
0: that?
2: Crang. Crang is the past tense of crying and singing.
0: Oh,
2: at the same
0: honey.
2: Time.
0: Oh,
2: you
0: honey.
2: Know, it was tough. And it was, but it was so, like, it was so cool. It was so cool to be able to, like, touch these souls of these amazing, beautiful people that have still got so much life and spirit in them. Despite how old they are and their conditions and everything.
0: Yep.
2: You know, music connects and
0: hundreds.
2: Just made it so special. And
0: hundreds.
2: So I want to thank them all. They're so lucky. Love you, Oaks. Thanks for having me in Oaksrun.
0: Ah, thanks, Matt. You're such a good soul. I love that. 0829450940. Let me know what you're up to today. And of course, what your song would be. That one pick-me-up song that gets you going again. We're going to be coming back with Dr. Doss and our Sunday self-care in a minute. Always sage pearls of wisdom, our Dr. Doss. And today, she is throwing the focus and looking at specifically how to encourage us to get up and move to live longer and stronger.
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5: I'm not revealing my secrets now. 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
5: 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You know how this will end. 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

0: Holly Ray with Deepa on KFM 94.5. It is 19 minutes away from 12 o'clock. Keep sending through those anthems that pick you up, that one go-to song when you're down in the dumps, as we compile our Feel Great Sunday playlist, which is coming up at 1 o'clock right now.
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0: That's right. Before we get too busy worrying about everybody else, just let's check in with ourselves for a minute. Self-care doesn't have to mean a spa day. Doesn't have to mean switching your phone off for 3 hours or escaping to a mountain somewhere. Sometimes it's just simple. Simple. Which is why we check in with Dr. Das. What do you need to do today? Maybe you just need to slow down. Maybe you just need to get outside. It's a beautiful day. Maybe you just need to phone someone that you haven't spoken to in ages. Or maybe you just need to stop feeling guilty about the fact that you give yourself permission to rest. And if you're anything like me, you probably need the reminder that looking after yourself isn't actually selfish. It's how you recharge. It's how you fill your cup so that you can give to everybody else. So as we ease into Sunday,

0: vessels need it. As we get older, our risk of chronic diseases like high blood pressure, diabetes, cancer, and heart disease increases. And while we can't control everything, we can influence some of the things that protect our health. And movement is one of them. You don't need to run marathons. You don't need an expensive gym membership. 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
1: Thank you so much to Dr. Darcel Scow, lifestyle medical practitioner. And of course, you can head over to her website, lifestylemed.co.za, if you want to find out more. In the meantime, she brings us these little nuggets of a reset every single Sunday. And it's just a great way to start the week. So she's not saying go and join the gym. That's overwhelming. She's saying move more. So maybe just turn the radio up and get dancing in your kitchen. It is 16 minutes away from 12 o'clock.

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0: Ben Rodriguez, and Was It Real at 8 minutes away from 12 o'clock. You have just joined us. A very, very good morning to you. And welcome, 0829450940. I'm taking in your anthems that are your go-to pick-me-ups. You know that song, that one song that when you're down in the dumps, it's instant, instant lift. That's the songs that I want, because we're compiling that playlist, Feel Great Sunday playlist, a little bit later on for Russi and the boys. They're going to need to dig deep, and they need to know that we are 100% behind them. So please send through those songs. That's an instant pick me up. 0829450940. Also, you can send through your birthday wishes. So many birthdays being celebrated today. Jackie sent through saying, happy birthday to my family and friends who celebrated this week. Happy 60th to Benjolene Loggenberg, as well as to Melanie Arnolds Martinez of Stullies. And happy birthday to my sister Kay Jacobs of Kales River. That comes with lots and lots of love from Jackie and Vernon. You can also send through your wishes. You can't believe how many birthday wishes is coming through. It's a popular time of the year. 0829450940. Also, if there's anything you want the K-Fam to come out and support, send it through.
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0: 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You feeling me? Are you dancing around your living room? Let's do some. Dr. Dar said move. All right, so we've got another 25 minutes of Uninterrupted Hits coming your way. Don't forget, the next time we do this, it'll be the Feel Great Sunday playlist, and it's compiled by you. So you still have a little bit of time to get in your suggestions, looking for that number. You know that number. That song that's your go-to when you're down in the dumps, so that you can pull it out of yourself, so you can keep moving forward. That's the song that I want. Because we're compiling a playlist for Russie and the boys so that they can understand that we are there for them. Still support them with the wind beneath their wings. Send it through. 0829450940.
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0: Another 25 minutes of uninterrupted hits right here on KFM 94.5. This one, Benson Boone and Mystical Magical. I do love a man in a jumpsuit. Msaki and Jesse Clegg was ahead of that. Beyonce, The Cranberries, Somber, TLC and Steven Sanchez. Welcome to KFM 94.5. Your timing is good.
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0: That's right. It's time for the Sunday's Rewind. I've taken a snippet of a song. I flipped it in reverse. I'm about to play it for you. You got to guess the name of the artist as well as the title of the track. You send your guesses through to 082-945-0940. Just a little bit of a, you know, mystery musical challenge game that we play on a Sunday to see who's awake and who's sleeping. All right. Are you ready? I'm playing it only once. 082-945-0940. That is the number you need to send your voice note to. Here we go.

0: Ah, Easy Peasy Lemon Squeezy. And if you know me, you'll know it's one of my favorites. It's a hairbrush tune. You'll know all the words. You'll sing along when it plays in about 12, 15 minutes or so. But send through your guesses meanwhile. I'm looking forward to hearing them.
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Vega and Mambo number 5. Always goes down well. Sabrina Carpenter was ahead of that, and that completed a double play as we work our way to the Feel Great Sunday playlist coming your way at 1 o'clock. You guys have done an outstanding job with compiling this one. It is going to sound so good. Of course, dedicated to Rusty and the boys after yesterday's bad day at the office, to quote Bestie. After the bad day at the office that the boys had yesterday, there's a little bit of a pick-me-up, a musical pick-me-up coming. So please, text Rusty. Text the boys. Tell them they got to tune in at 1 o'clock because it's dedicated just to them. Meanwhile, Sully said to me, please play that rewind again. She doesn't get it. The rest of you are on point. Take a listen.

0: 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We're going to be playing it out in about 3 minutes.
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0: Mzanzi, they've seen your tweets, your Facebook posts, and your TikToks. 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

0: Jimmy Nevis teaming up with Kosha, and love is all we need. Oh, that is so, so true. Time for us to reveal your Sunday's Rewind. Did you get it right?
1: 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We asked you to guess the track. 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KFM 94.5.
2: 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That is definitely Police, Message in a Bottle. Thanks for the awesome tunes.

0: Lemonade on KFM 94.5. Ahead of that, our Sunday's Rewind. The Police and Message in a Bottle. Oh, that sounded so good on the radio. Oh, wouldn't you agree? You guys are so good at guessing too. Coming up, of course, we're making our way to 1 o'clock in our Feel Great Sunday playlist, which of course is compiled by you. Yes, yesterday hurt. Springbok fans, we're not going to pretend it didn't hurt, but you know what? It's not done when we're tired. It's only done when it's over. And there are three more tests to go. So it's definitely not over. So send those messages to Russi and the team. Tell them to tune in at 1 o'clock because we are turning the Feel Great Sunday playlist into a little musical pick-me-up for Russi and the boys. So that they know that we're right behind them. You send through some awesome songs. You know, those songs that just pick you back up when you're down again. We've got an incredible playlist planned for 1 o'clock. So do stay tuned and see if your song made the playlist. But between then and now, it's a triple play coming up next.
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0: Nothing like a little bit of Three Nine Fire on a Sunday. How's your Sunday going? 0829450940. That is the studio WhatsApp line. It is where we stay in touch. You and I have got maybe 1 hour and 1 minute left together. It's so cool to be in your company. And it is shaping up to be the most beautiful day. Remember, if there's anything that you want the KFAM to come out and support, today is the day that they're hitting the roads. So send it through to the studio WhatsApp line as well. I know there's lots of makers, lots of traders, lots of you that are out on markets that are open today, particularly if they're open air markets, you know. Even though it's a little bit chilly, the sun is trying to peek through those clouds. And there's no better excuse than to get out and about on the roads. Even if you've got a cool hot tip on where to see the daisies, the flowers, because it is flower season. We've been hearing it on the radio, August and September. So only just a small window of opportunity. If you're a visitor to this beautiful place, then I suggest you find out about that because you're here just at the right time. All right, it is 1 o'clock and it's time for our Feel Great Sunday playlist. Remember, today it's dedicated to Russi and the boys. It's a little bit of a musical pick-me-up. I want to say thank you so much to everybody who shared their songs, the ones, that song, that one that just picks you up when you're feeling down. This is going to be a really, really awesome set. All right, see you on the other side.
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0: Only fitting that we end off on Queen, and we will rock you. Thank you so much to everybody who contributed to the Feel Great Sunday playlist today. Of course, dedicated to Rushy and the boys as they embark on the next three tests. We got you. Journey's Don't Stop Believing, Sia and Sean Paul with The Greatest, Florence and the Machine, Dog Days Are Over, Deacon Blues, Dignity, Queen, We Are the Champions, BTS, Swim, Imagine Dragons and Believer, Whitney Houston and Mariah Carey, When You Believe, and Callum Scott with Rise. What a great playlist. We'll do it all over again next week, same time, same place.
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Amy Chasink and Shadows of the Sun. Ahead of that, Tame Impala and Genie with Dracula. It is 43 minutes after 1 o'clock, which means it's 17 minutes. Is my maths right? 17 minutes away from 2 o'clock, and Mr. Mitch Matiana getting in. Of course, he's going

0: For most people, tiredness is not a sleep problem, it's an energy production problem. And those are two completely different things. Wait 90 minutes after waking up before your first caffeinated coffee. Your adrenal system will thank you.
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0: It is Elaine on KFM 94.5. It is time for me to say my goodbyes. What a treat it's been to be in your company. Congratulations again to each and every single one of the KFM Best of the Cape Award winners and nominees. You guys are all winners. Please head over to primemediaplus.com and go and check out all of the winners. And then while you're on your road trips, go and sample them, their wares, their services, as well as all of those sights and sounds and places that make this place really, really special. It is just about going 10 minutes away from 2 o'clock. Of course, Mr. Mitch Michiano's in the building and he will take you through the rest of your Sunday afternoon. While you are out there in the world, don't forget to be kind. It costs you nothing. It's really the cheapest thing you can afford to give. And the world needs a lot more kindness. So you have yourself a beautiful week ahead and I'll see you next week, Sunday.
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0: It's, of course, Tyler teaming up with Zara Larsson. She did it again, 25 minutes past two. Welcome to it. It is weekend afternoons. Listen, it feels so good to be hanging out with you. I hope you're having a beautiful Sunday. And, of course, as you know, the show is always jam-packed with all your favorites. And listen, we've got a lot to talk about on this beautiful Sunday afternoon. Also, I greet you in the name of a Springbok loss. Oh, you know, it's always interesting whenever the Springboks faces any adversity or any losses, because then social media, group chats, bras, discussions, everything is just so different. And can you imagine if you were a Manchester United fan yesterday as well? It's a double whammy. But listen, it's all we focus on the DHL Stadium next weekend, which is going to be super exciting. But we're going to be chatting about that a little bit later on the show, on the sports wrap, of course. We've also got the turn-up game where I'll be giving you a few clues. You'll take to WhatsApp and let me know who your featured artist is. Feel free to hit me up on WhatsApp. My number is very simple. Let me know how your Sunday is planning out on 082-945-0940. And I'll do my bit and giving you the perfect soundtrack to fit that Sunday. I've got Kevin Jonas with Changing, Lauryn Hill in there, Can't Take My Eyes Off You, plus Faker Street, Anika Kiana. It's called All I Wanted.
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Kudos to Faker Street. Team up with Anika Kiana. It's called All I Wanted. 20 to 3 is the time. This is, of course, KFM 94.5. My name is Mitch Matyana. Happy Sunday. Listen, I took a quick peek at what's happening on your roads because I know people are always out and about, especially around the beach, or maybe you're going for a run. Listen, everything does seem free flowing, but of course, if I've missed anything, you know what to do. 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My number is very simple. 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It's one of my favorite sing-alongs, Natasha Bedingfield. It's called Unwritten.

0: It's Mila Smith. It's called Nice Guy, KFM 94.5. A few weeks ago, she spoke to Carl in the Top 40. Check out that interview. It's really cool. She's doing amazing things, not only in music, but also in acting as well. Hit up primemediaplus.com for the latest in that. 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
0: 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Craig Lucas, Love You for the Last Time, and of course, Olivia Dean with Nice to Each Other.
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Listen, there's something so special about Olivia Dean's music. Hey! Yo, sorry. I apologize for singing. Okay, I was off key, wouldn't mic contestant. But Olivia's music feeds the soul, man. It's KFM 94.5. Welcome to it. Happy Sunday. My name is Mitch Matyana. And listen, the music doesn't stop here. Still on the way between now and 3:30. I've got Jennifer Lopez waiting for tonight. Taylor Swift in there with Elizabeth Taylor. And of course, Liquid Deep with Alone.

0: It's Black Coffee, team here with Celeste. 25 minutes past 3. This is, of course, KFM 94.5. My name is Mitch McKenna, and coming up in 10 minutes, we're going to be jumping into the turn-up game. How it works is I'll give you a few clues. You'll take to WhatsApp and you'll let me know who the featured artist is, so make sure you stick around and save my number because it's going to come in handy later. 082-945-0940.
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It's Sienna Spyro. It's called Material Lover. 20 to 4 is the time. If you just joined us, well, you're in luck because we're about to play the tune-up game right here on KFM 94.5. How it works, it's very easy. I'll be giving you a few clues. You'll take to WhatsApp and let me know who the featured artist is. So, first clue goes as follows. This is a Canadian rock band that was formed back in 1995. Now, they consist of four members. Their debut album was titled Silver Side Up. Who am I talking about? If you know the featured artist, let me know on WhatsApp on 082-945-0940. I've got another clue coming your way in the next 10 minutes.

She Doesn't Want Your Man. It's Paxson and Ngifuni, KFM 94.5. This is, of course, Weekend Afternoons. Mitch Makyana here. If you just joined us, you're in luck. We're halfway through the turn-up game. How it works is I give you a few clues. You take to WhatsApp and let me know who the featured artist is.

Now, the first clue I gave out was that this is a Canadian rock band that was formed back in 1995. And of course, they have four members. Their debut album was titled Silver Side Up. Over the years, they've given us incredible music like this iconic hit.

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1: It's our guy, Matt Josie. It's called Hold Tight, right here on KFM 94.5. 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
1: And of course, quick fingers went out to Yanni. Yanni, how are you doing?
3: Good, and you, man?
1: I am fantastic, Queen. Before we get to the answer, let me go through the clues one more time. This is a Canadian rock band that was formed back in the day, 1995 to be exact. They consist of four members. Their debut album was titled Silver Side Up. And of course, they gave us this incredible hit song.
4: This is how you remind me of who I really am. It's not like
1: Yanni, I want to know from you, who's our featured artist?
3: That's definitely Nickelback.
1: Come on! Is there anyone you'd like to say hello to?
3: Yes, just a shout out to my husband and my son. And yeah, everybody in Cape Town enjoying this beautiful weather today.
1: Oh, fantastic. Yanni, thank you very much for playing along. Have yourself a beautiful Sunday. Yeah?
3: Awesome. You too, Mitch. Thank you.
1: Thank you. There we go. Nickelback is our featured artist. Now, I decided to go with this one. So wherever you are in the Western Cape, I need you to sing nice and loud. It's Nickelback with Photograph.

It's, of course, Nickelback, Photograph, KFM 94.5. Oh, I haven't heard this one in a while, man. That was special. Listen, more some music coming your way between now and 4:30. We've got Alex Warren and Fever Dream, DJ Kendin there with Falling, and, of course, David Guetta, Teddy Swims with Gone, Gone, Gone.

0: It's, of course, BTS. It's called Swim, right here on KFM 94.5. Listen, between you and I, there are a few artists that I would love to see live. And on that list is, of course, BTS. I think they'd be incredible. I know there's a huge BTS army in South Africa. So a stadium tour, just one. You know, we're not asking for a lot. You know what I mean? It would be incredible. Listen, still on the way, I got Ariana Grande into you, Jimmy Nevis, Elephant Shoes, and of course, Miley Cyrus with Younger You.
1: 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The Flash Drive with Carl Wasty. 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
1: 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This is Weekend Afternoons

It's Miley Cyrus. It's called Younger You. What a message. 20 to 5 is the time. It's weekend afternoons. My name is Mitch Makiana. Coming up in the next few minutes, we're going to jump into the sports wrap, of course. You've also been on social media, the group chats, everything has been quite interesting after Springbok loss. So we're going to chat about it. And we've got the latest in terms of what's happening in the Premier League, F1. We at the Dutch Grand Prix. I need you to give you the latest over there as well. So make sure you stick around. It's KFM 94.5. My name is Mitch Makiana.

0: It's Frigid Amadillo. Team up with Good Luck. Goodbye, my friend, on weekend afternoons right here on KFM.
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0: Let's start off with some live football action in the Premier League. Of course, Man City start off their Premier League campaign without Pep Guardiola in the dugout. That score right now against Bournemouth is 1-1. Of course, the big game for this weekend will happen a little bit later on as Newcastle play host to Liverpool. From live football action, we move on over to some F1. As you know, it is the Dutch Grand Prix. Just yesterday, Lando Norris won the sprint, and now after 58 laps he leads the race with George Russell behind him, Kimi Antonelli, and

0: course, Lewis Hamilton and Charles Leclerc to wrap up our top five. Now, last night, we were out at Ellis Park, Springboks, taking on the All Blacks. And of course, New Zealand come out on top with a 33-16 victory. There was one point where the Springboks went down. Two men were in the sin bin. Now, the focus does turn to DHL Stadium next week, Saturday, as they play the next game. But the All Blacks have one more tricky task, because they on Tuesday, they're going to be playing the Lions. So some of their members are going to be involved in that fixture as well. So it's going to be interesting. It's going to be a time for the Springboks to regroup and see how they can change things ahead of all the other games that are coming up in rugby's greatest rivalry. That's been your Sports Wrap.
1: This advert is paid for by the political party concerned.
2: You know, this morning I was talking to my sister in Joburg. She said they haven't had water for 10 days. Yo, I couldn't believe it. I told her it's time to move to the Western Cape. It might not be perfect, but things do work here. If something's broken, someone in charge is working on fixing it. That's why in this election, I'm not taking this for granted at all. I want to protect the progress we've made here. I want our town to keep working for all, so I'm voting Democratic Alliance.
1: This advert was paid for by the political party concerned.
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0: but damn, I'm a sucker for you.
1: It is Ray. It's called Love for a Sucker. Right here on KFM 94.5. Listen, what a beautiful song. Still on the way in our 7 songs in a row. Got Samba with Potential, Pink, Raise Your Glass, and of course Maroon 5 with Middle Ground. 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

0: It is Shekinah. I love it here, right here on KFM 94.5. Yo, how crazy it is that, like, in about 10 days, or let me say 11 days, we will be pretty much done with August. Where is 2026 going? Because I was thinking about this the other day, and I was confused about something that happened this year, and they were like, no, it was last year. And I was like, my time in terms of the last 9 months has just been all over the place. So yeah, it looks like December's creeping ever so slowly. And one of these days, you're going to be sitting in meetings talking about, yo, so this is the plan for 2027, which is crazy. Listen, we don't want to rush things, but of course we're going to listen to some awesome music because I've got you. On the way, I got Demi Lovato with Sorry Not Sorry, plus One Republic with Need Your Love.
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2: We have got a Markle House maths teacher. Paul DeVette, welcome, Paul. Woo-hoo.
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One Republic. It's called Need Your Love. It's one of those songs that's going to get you ready for your upcoming week, man. It is incredible. It's KFM 94.5. My name is Mitch McGann. I'm not done there yet. Still on the way, Eve with It Girl Plus, Jonas Blue, JP Cooper with Perfect Stranger, and of course this one. It's Hey Brother, Avicii.

0: For most people, tiredness is not a sleep problem, it's an energy production problem. And those are two completely different things. Wait 90 minutes after waking up before your first caffeinated coffee. Your adrenal system will thank you.
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0: I really like this one. It's called Edgar. Ava Marie to wrap the show up. Thank you so much for the past couple hours. It's been incredible. I'll be back again next weekend, 2 to 6 to be specific. Up next is, of course, Grandmaster DJ Ready D. Get in touch with him on WhatsApp on 082-945-0940. I leave you with NSYNC. It's going to be me and, of course, Vumala with Show Me. 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And as always, remember to feed your focus and starve your distractions. Mitch Magyana.
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1: Good evening, ladies and gentlemen. Welcome to another edition of KFM Sunday Nights with Grandmaster Reddy D. It's always amazing being back behind the MIC and, of course, controlling the desk and making sure that we're able to deliver the vibes to the masses tuned into the show. And now I see Merlin Martin quick with the fingers. Yo, she's so fast. She is on the WhatsApp line and she says a huge hello and welcome back to our Sunday party squad with Grandmaster Reddy D. Ons het jou gemis. Belha is really ready for action this evening. Amazing stuff, Merlin. I gotta admit, I always miss the show. Always, I miss each and every one of you. I just love connecting with the listeners. I love bringing the vibes. And this is why we also encourage our listeners to jump onto the WhatsApp line. You're most welcome to send through some shout outs to somebody in your life. Somebody lekker, if you want to make somebody's evening spectacular and you want to lift their mood and the energy levels and you want to send them a personalized voice message, you are welcome to do that right here on the show. We got back-to-back music coming in, your Sunday Frequency Mix. Yes, it is hovering, it is simmering, it's ready for you. Guys, ladies, let's get into some back-to-back bangers and I will be back. And all you got to do, just stay tuned and enjoy. This is it. 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

0: negative space before, and the right song at the right time makes a big difference. I fully agree with you on that one. Absolutely. And for me, music is therapy as well. Definitely. There's always that one song, or a couple of songs though, that definitely hits the spot. Good evening to Mr. Sharif Casper. Thank you, sir, for tuning into the show. I do appreciate your message. Thank you so, so much. Guys, ladies, this is KFM Sunday Nights with Grandmaster Eddie D. And I see that the people have pulled through in numbers this evening. Good evening, good evening, good evening, good evening to Magda. This lady is one of the busiest people I know. But she always makes time for us. And of course, she's always there making sure that she handles her business. Nancy Magda.
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0: Dat sê.
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0: Dankie.
1: Bye.
0: Bye. Same to you, Magda. Have a really awesome, awesome evening. Righto, I got Letitia Ford that says a very good evening. Hope you all are having a blessed day. I just want to say to my darling daughter in Bonteville, hope she is having a great day. Tashka Ford, mom loves you. Muchness all the way from Springbok. Daganos. Springbok is binnen in die gebouw en is lekker man. Good evening Nizam, how are you doing sir?
2: Good evening Mr. Eddie D, good evening, welcome in the house. Welcome
0: Thank
2: in
0: you.
2: The house, the place to be, KFM, ja.
0: Yeah. You know it sir.
2: Kap het uit, ja. Ik heb die hele dag gewacht, Kap het uit, laat het weer.
0: There we go, that man is here for the vibes. Good evening Gail, how are you doing? Welcome back.
3: Hey Grandmaster Eddie D, it's Hans Pai in the party squad. I wanted to laugh. Last week, I was actually laughing at your second mix lock Saturday night. You had this instrument in your whole mix, and it reminded me of that lady with the rice colander on her head and the cheese grater between her legs. I laughed through that whole mix of yours. I really enjoyed it. Have a lucky evening. Bye.
0: Yo, now I'm going to go back and go listen to the mix now. Jesus, girl, what have you just done to my brain right now? But thank you so much for tuning in. Good evening, Tams. How are you doing, my brother?
4: Again, good music.
0: There we go, Tams. Let's bring his voice note back. Good evening, sir.
4: Awe, salutas, Grandmaster Eddie D. Welcome back.
0: Thank you, sir.
4: Thank you so much, man. I hope you are having a lekker weekend. The boy Tams is tuning in. Let's do it again. Good music, good vibes, lekker mix to come.
0: Absolutely. Absolutely, sir. Thank you so much. Lucia, welcome back to the show.
5: 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Hope you're well. I'd like to just send a shout out to my friend Joan. We're having a nice glass of wine, enjoying this pleasant evening. Looking forward to all the beautiful songs you're going to be playing us. Thank you. Lots of love to all the KFM listeners. Bye.
0: Thank you so much. Enjoy the evening. There you go, ladies and gentlemen. That is a display of how lekker it's going right here on KFM, and also a display of how phenomenal our listeners are. Stay tuned, more vibes coming in after this.
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0: We're keeping it smooth, we're keeping it moving, guys, ladies. I got two music surprises for you. I got two songs coming up in this hour. Yo, all I can say is you better be ready for it. Good evening, Mariette. Thank you so much for joining us. Thank you so much for your beautiful message. And Mariette is here for the good vibes. She's part of the party squad, of course. And she's looking forward to all of the awesome music, the mix and all the lekkerhoeters. That is what we are here for. Guys, ladies, hold tight. Sure, I'm super excited about what's about to hit. But stay tuned. You know, each song we select is a banger.
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0: Flowers Bloom by Sick Love and Dominic Neal. Dominic Neal, my bad on that one. Guys, ladies, we're going to pay the bills, and when I come back, I've selected two throwbacks. I promise you, the next two songs, oh my gosh, you better be ready for it. That's all I can say. It's going to take you by huge, huge, huge surprise. I don't want to let the cat out of the bag, though. I'm like, okay, let's just get through with what we need to do and bring in the songs. And to all our listeners that have just tuned in, welcome. 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

0: is the Indian Galactica Parola. Can I help you?
1: Yes. I'm trying to reach Flight Commander B.R. Johnson on Mars Flight 247.
0: Very well.

0: you go, ladies and gentlemen. How's that for a double play? Matt Bianca with Half a Minute. And of course, we had the Raw Band with Clouds Across the Moon. Keeping it interesting for you, our listeners. And I thought this evening, now we got to pull in a surprise or two. To all those that have just joined us, thank you so much. Guys, ladies, there's a very interesting story about behind Clouds Across the Moon. If you have some time, just jump online and go and check it out. Essentially, it was a studio project of British producer and arranger and musician, of course, Richard Anthony Hewson. It was released on the 18th of March of 1985 from the album Mystery. And it was produced by Richard Anthony Hewson, the lead vocals by Liz Hewson, Richard's then wife. And of course, the song did wonders on the charts across Europe and the UK as well. And it's a combination of jazz, funk, electronic keyboards, synth, pop, disco, soul, futuristic sound effects. And it's very, very interesting to hear what the man's got to say when he actually during the time that he produced the song and what actually inspired that. Guys, ladies, it is time for the mix to kick in. Thank you so much once again for joining us. And we got more surprises lined up in the mix. We got tons more lined up for you in the mix. This is what we do every single Sunday, calling the party squad closer. Turn it up. Let's have a lekker lekker Sunday rooftop party with this mix coming in right about now.
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0: 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That's how we do, ladies and gentlemen. Thank you, thank you, thank you once again. More bangers coming up. Stay tuned.
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2: This is where you would be an accomplice.
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2: Mm-mm. Defeating the ends mm-mm. of justice.
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4: Never.
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2: 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Yeah. 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
2: 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I'll take one for the family.
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There you go, ladies and gentlemen. We are all here for a reason. And all I want to say is that was a phenomenal banger, I think, by Majozi and Early B. Reason, that's the name of the song. Speaking about Early B, he was one of the KFM Best of the Cape Awards winners. He won Best Local Musician 2026. That was his award. And I think it's well-deserved, though. Early B definitely representing. The man is extremely busy. Gee whiz. I'm trying to get him onto the show. I'm going to see next week. I need to bring him in here because

0: is extremely passionate about cars. And his favorite vehicle is a Honda. But I need to get around the specifics when we speak to him. And I know he's a really good mechanic as well. He's currently building a Honda that's going to get given away as well. And he's been racing open top vehicles or race cars. And yeah, a little birdie told me that he's going to be moving to the next level very, very soon. And that's one of the reasons why I want to get the man here. So congrats to Early B on his award. Guys, ladies, this is what it's all about. 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

There you go, some Mikasa for the masses listening into the show this evening. Guys, ladies, thank you once again for tuning in. It's nothing but vibes over here on a Sunday night. We kick back, we chill, we enjoy the mixes. Sometimes we get up, we party, we dance, we go into the zone. It could be a little bit of hip-hop, R&B, we smooth it out. We party, we deal what needs to be done.

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0: yet. 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Yeah. Black Street Productions. We out, ride. We out, we out.
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0: Deja vu. There you go, ladies and gentlemen. This is what we do right here on KFM. It's KFM Sunday Nights with Grandmaster Eddie D. That was Lockenville teaming up with Sketchy Bongo. Before that, we gave you some classic Estelle and Kanye West with American Boy. And of course, we had to bring out John Legend, and he teamed up with the frontman from Outkast, Mr. Andre 3000 himself, with a banger titled Green Light. And we gave you a classic Dr. Dre produced banger titled No Diggity by Blackstreet. And then, of course, another one, DJ Khaled teaming up with SZA Justice. And that, of course, is a rework or remake of Outkast's Miss Jackson. Sorry, Miss Jackson. Yes, ladies and gentlemen, that's what's happening within the music realm. Songs are being reworked, revised, and so many artists are bringing their perspectives and I would say their kind of interpretations of what the music should sound like. That's what we do every single Sunday, bringing out banger after banger for the masses tuned in. Thank you once again for joining us. Guys, ladies, we're going to pay the bills and we're coming back with some more music, because that's ultimately what it is all about.
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3: 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I'm not revealing my secrets now. 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

0: Her name is Cat's Eye, and the song's titled Animal. Before that, we gave you Cape Town City's Elaine with You the One. And then we also had a collaboration between Cardinal Official all the way from Canada teaming up with Akon, who is regarded as a United States / Senegalese artist. He was born in St. Louis on April 16th, 1973, born to Senegalese parents, including his father, Morthium, raised for much of his childhood in Senegal, which he has often described as his hometown, before moving back to the United States around the age of 7. And Akon has certainly made a huge, huge impact in the music industry globally. And he's still going and still doing phenomenal things. This is what we do on KFM. It's all about the music. Stay tuned.
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Burning Down. And this is how we conclude the show, ladies and gentlemen. Thank you once again for tuning into the show. I will catch you in the mix this coming Friday with Carl Wasty on the Flash Drive. Then back on Saturday for another massive party. Three mixes with guest DJs. And then, of course, we take it easy on a Sunday. May your week ahead be filled with peace, love, blessings, and may it be prosperous. Enjoy the rest of the evening. Other than that, I'll catch you on social media. One love, Grandmaster Eddie D and the team have officially stepped out of the building. Gaihesa.

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0: 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The Flash Drive with Carl Wasty. 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

0: For most people, tiredness is not a sleep problem, it's an energy production problem. And those are two completely different things. Wait 90 minutes after waking up before your first caffeinated coffee. Your adrenal system will thank you.
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2: We have got a Markle House maths teacher. 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
3: Woo-hoo. As you can tell, Paul, we've been traumatized by Darren over the years with Monday maths.
4: Our model is workbooks which are really designed to support the teaching. 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
2: That's what I found with people that hate maths, is that they could have possibly had one terrible teacher, and then you get left out every year after that.
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2: So I always did Monday maths with my class. 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
4: 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I thought I'd
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10: Cast the Light, South Africa's favorite draft, now in a can. 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

0: 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Your adrenal system will thank you.
1: WhatsApp the word sleep to 072-702-1702 and we'll send you the link to watch the full video on Prime Media Plus.